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Wasn't able to attend, but I'm guessing they played this song, because this is the current single. Labels hate it when the band doesn't play the current single, you know what I mean? Loser, Tame Impala, Channel 93.

0: Channel 93.3, Nerf here, and it is just about kickoff time for your Denver Broncos, and they're playing the Chiefs. They're not favored in this. It's home game for the Chiefs. Broncos, 2.5 underdogs. I don't know. How with the season that they had last year and the season the Broncos had last year, how we are underdogs in this blows my mind. Vegas seems to hate on the Broncos, but I think we're about to show them a little something. Go Broncos. Oh, and by the way, a little note about the AFC West. Right now, number one is the Raiders. Number four, last place in the AFC West, is the Chargers, who a lot of people had winning it. So nothing makes sense yet at all. It's crazy. Chargers look terrible. Lost to the Cardinals, of all people. And the hapless Raiders won their game somehow. So, all right, here we go. Topsy-turvy world of NFL football begins for the Broncos tonight. Go Broncos. It's Channel 93.3. I could talk all day about that. Not supposed to, though. Supposed to play music, like Noah Kahan's new one, Doors. I'll get to that here shortly. Jimmy Eat World kicking it off in 4 minutes.
1: Chance for shot.
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Coors. That is Noah Kahan right there. It's Channel 93.3. A lot of action at Coors Field. You know, Noah Kahan played, and then you had a My Chemical Romance, and now, yeah, not much going on. But Broncos season is upon us. Relief is here. It's Channel 93.3.

Channel 93.3, I'm Nerf. Swanee is back. We're so happy to see him. And he's coming in next to play some music from the likes of, oh, he's got some Sum 41 in his set. He's got Paradox to play for you. Stick around for that. AFI. God, good set, Swanee. All right. He's going to take it from here. I'm going to go watch the rest of this game. Go Broncos. Channel 93.3, Temper City, Self-Aware takes me out.

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It's new music on Channel 93.3. I'm Swanee, and it's been quite a while since we've had our nightly trivia. But I'm back in my seat, ladies and gentlemen, and I'm getting ready to give away a pair of tickets to Switchfoot at the Ogden right now. If you want to win, you got to play. 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I've got a trivia question here for you right now. And first person in my Instagram DMs with the right answer is going home with those Switchfoot tickets. They're playing the Ogden next month on the 15th. It's on the calendar, ktcl.com. Try not to be too rusty with this trivia game. So we're going to start with a slow ball here. I want to know, what is the main ingredient in hummus? I've gotten so into hummus in the last year or so. Absolutely hated it. Now it's one of my favorite things to eat. You can dip anything in hummus, anything. And I want to know, what's the main ingredient in hummus? 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

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I'm Suwani. Coming up for the 8 p.m., we've got new music from Weezer, We Might As Well Be Strangers. Also got some Cage the Elephant on the way. 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
1: Yo, how much have you been affected by the heat dome?
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Cage the Elephant, Beaches in Tennessee. It's New Music on Channel 93.3. I'm Swanee with a happy Monday, back in my rightful seat here. Just got back a couple days ago. Flew in on Saturday, just was on vacation with the wife out east, and acclimating back to the Denver climate. A lot drier here than it is in Maine. Excited to be back here this week. Wanted to shout this out. Nerf is going to be playing a DJ set on Thursday at Glen Arm Plaza from 5 to 9 p.m. for the Spikes and Sparkles event. He's going to be in his taco costume. I'm going to try and make it for an hour or two. You can check out info at KTCL Channel 93.3 on Instagram or at Nerf's Instagram on Nerf 93.3 for more details on that. What do I got coming up? We've got some. We got a garage session from All Time Low, Monsters on the way. New Super Sometimes later in the hour as well. 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

Channel 93.3, Swanee, closing out the 8 o'clock hour with some new music from Super Sometimes. They're going to be here in about a week, playing two shows, September 22nd up in Fort Collins at Soundbar, and then the next night down in Colorado Springs at the Black Sheep. If you want to see them in Denver, they're going to be back in November, playing the Federal on the 28th. 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

Channel 93.3, that's new music from Temper City with Self Aware. I'm Sewanee, happy to be back in the Denver area. It was almost cold out east in Maine for the week that I was there. Happy to come back over the weekend and for it to be warm again. Looks like we're heading into a little bit of a cold snap here the next couple days. Supposed to be sunny tomorrow with a high of only 71 degrees. Not used to that. And then rain throughout the rest of the week. 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

Sleeping with Sirens, House of Matches. It's new music on Channel 93.3. I'm Swanee. Mentioned it just a couple minutes ago. Tomorrow morning, 8 a.m., Steve Burrell's giving away free tickets to their show next month on the 10th. They're playing the Fillmore. 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What's in my can every day this week, 8 a.m. It's Channel 93.3. Coming up, we've got new music from the Revivalists, Heartstop. We've also got some knocks on the way, Go For Broke. 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

Channel 93.3, Swanee here with a happy Monday. I'm back, folks. I was gone all throughout the first half of September, out on vacation with Mrs. Swanee, visiting some family, seeing my mom for her birthday. It was a great time. Glad to be back in the Denver area, and we're celebrating until the 11 o'clock hour. New music from Knox on the way. Go for Broke. Later, new music from Leap, Exit Signs. I haven't spun that track yet, so excited to hear that one. Right now, Revivalist, Heartstop, Channel 93.3.

0: Imagine Dragons, Thunder. It's Channel 93.3. I'm Swanee. Expecting to hear some thunder throughout the rest of the week. Going to be a rainy one, supposedly. I've got new music on the way from Knox, Go For Broke, coming up in just a couple minutes. New music from Leap after that, Exit Signs. And we've got some new Sublime Until the Sun Explodes before the hour's over as well. Coming up tomorrow, Nerf back on the airwaves, 4 p.m. This week, he's giving away tickets to Rise Against an Alkaline Trio live at Red Rocks next month on the 12th. It's on the calendar, ktcl.com. 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

Knox, Go For Broke. 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They're going to be here in just about a month and some change. They're going to be playing the Ogden Theater on October 20th. We've been talking about it for a while. It's on the calendar, ktcl.com. I'm Swanee. New music on the way from Leap, Exit Signs. We got some Ella Red coming up, some Weezer, and more. It's Channel 93.3.

Channel 93, Swanee. Happy Monday, folks. Happy to be here for my first weekday shift in the month of September. Back from vacation. Still getting the kinks out. Still feeling a little bit rusty, but I am going to be back again tomorrow, 7 p.m. Around 7:30 tomorrow, I'm going to be playing some Swanee trivia, giving away tickets to Switchfoot. You're not going to want to miss out. Coming up for 11 o'clock, Alex Mack on the way with emerging alt, new music from Joyce Manor on the way, Foo Fighters, The Neighborhood, Sam Fender, Beaches, and more. My favorite hour on the radio to listen to on the drive home. 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
2: 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Welcome to your new music show. I'm Mike Jones, your host tonight, in for Alex Mack, starting a new week with a whole bunch of great new songs, with the Foo Fighters coming, with Buffalo Traffic Jam, the Revivalists, and Miles Smith, and a whole lot more. Let's get this hour of new music going. This is one of my favorite new songs we have. I used to go to this bar with Joyce Manor kicking off Emerging Alts.

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1: I'd love to know the story behind the song Window, the latest from the Foo Fighters in Emerging Alt. Did Dave Grohl just see some guy washing the windows on a big high-rise and think, you know what? I've got an idea for a song. Maybe it was that simple. Well, there's something else I hope we're going to get with the Foo Fighters, and we'll talk more about that right after Private, The Neighborhood on Emerging Alt.

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0: It's not just a Monday night thing. It's an every weeknight thing. Your new music show, Emerging Alts. You get an hour of what's next every weeknight starting at 11 o'clock. I'm Mike Jones. And right before Private with the Neighborhood, we heard the Foo Fighters. And I really hope that we're going to get a live album from the Foos, because they played that show a couple weekends ago at the Hollywood Bowl. They played with the LA Philharmonic Orchestra. Looked like everyone just had the best time. And that would be really cool if the Foo Fighters put that out as a live album. A special show like that. Dave Grohl, can you hook us up with it, please, sir?
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2: The ladies of the beaches, they're very smart. 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We've got their latest Edge of the Earth on Emerging Alt. And they've had a big year this year with all these tours and festivals they've done, also being in the show off campus. And they're saying, we love the spotlight. 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
1: Tame Impala with Loser tonight in Emerging Alt. I'm sure that was in their set with their show in Phoenix. And then after tonight, they only have a couple more left. They're going to head to Texas, Dallas, and Houston for the last few shows on the North American tour, then back home to Australia for all of October. And after that, there aren't any shows, anything on the schedule till spring of next year over in Europe. That's pretty nice to think about. What if you could just be done work at the end of October and you don't really have anything on your schedule till the spring of next year? I need that gig. Not that this is very hard, but still, that seems pretty nice. Bugging the Cake from Violet Grohl on Emerging Alt.

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15: 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Bleachers playing Red Rocks on the 23rd. Punk Tacos welcomes the Linda Lindas to the Summit on the 23rd. The Revivalists playing Red Rocks on the 25th. Arlo Parks coming to the Gothic on the 26th. 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

I said, are you gonna be my girl? 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

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Steve Burrell. Perhaps you caught Noah Kahan performing Bridge Over Troubled Water for the Emmys in Memorial segment last night. 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

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I'm Steve Burdell. One of the newest new songs in our new music lineup. 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

Ella Red, put your money where your mouth is on Channel 93. I'm Steve Burrell. She has been very busy. I was kind of keeping up with what she's been doing and what she will be doing. November 15th is the last show of her current tour, coming through November 15th to the Summit. It's 21 Pilots, Channel 93.

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Super Sometimes Afterthought on Channel 93. I'm Steve Burrell. As the sun's coming up today, have a little cloudier day, cooler day for sure. Highs up into the mid to upper 70s is all. Passing showers, too. Could pile up like a half an inch of rain between now and Friday, which is nice. And overall today, though, kind of a gloomy day, which works because it fits the mood. It's the mood around here.

The Ramones, Blitzkrieg Bop, you throw back track on Channel 93.3. I'm Steve Burrell, and if we throw it back 22 years ago, it actually lands on the anniversary of the death of Johnny Ramone. Johnny Ramone died of prostate cancer when he was 55 in 2004. One of the OG Ramones, one of the original four, played guitar. It's Channel 93.3.

Almost to Monday, No More Regrets on Channel 93. I'm Steve Burrell. We'll see those guys back in town on November 19th, show at the Summit. And I was looking at the calendar just to see where that fell. And so it's a Thursday, and it's a Thursday before Thanksgiving. And it always feel like we hit this time warp at this time of the year, because the way my brain works, which I know is wrong, is that August is like halfway through the year. And so here we are just out of August, and I look up and be like, Thanksgiving in 2 months, that's crazy. Nope, it's not. It's just me being crazy. It's Channel 93.

0: Fallout Boy, love from the other side on Channel 93. I hit the wrong button. It's been that kind of a morning. It's that kind of a morning where I slept to my alarm. Easy. Hit the snooze. Fell asleep again. That doesn't happen to me very often, but I did. I felt I had the second alarm wake me up. And I don't know if it ever did. I think it's just the weather. We're getting this gloomy day, this wonderfully gloomy day, which fits a little bit of the mood here in Broncos country. But also just kind of nice. It's nice to have one of these. It's been a minute since we've had a cloudy 70-something degree day with maybe some rain in the forecast. This is awesome. So as we look forward to when the weather turns this way a little more commonly, in October, October 10th, Sleeping with Sirens is in town for a show at the Fillmore. I've got tickets for you to win for that show, cut just after 8 o'clock with What's in My Can. And verified, they are going to come into the Channel 93 garage the day before, so you'll be invited to come check out that as well. So all of that could be yours if you meet me here just after 8 to play a little What's in My Can. On the way, new one from Temper City, Self Aware. Got a throwback track from, I'll keep that a surprise. Coming up.
1: What do you do when things get tough? 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

0: And for adults with type 2 diabetes and known heart disease, Jardiance can lower the risk of cardiovascular death too. 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

0: Whitetown, your woman, throwback track on Channel 93.3. I'm Steve Burrell here, and today proper it is National Voter Registration Day. If you haven't done that or haven't gotten around to it, a little reminder that the election is less than 2 months away. We're going to start receiving our mail-in ballots here in Colorado in about 2 weeks. 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
1: When I was in the third grade, I thought that I was gay because I could draw. 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She's like, Ben, you've loved girls since before pre-K. Tripping. Yeah, I guess she had a point, didn't she? 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

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A world so hateful, some would rather die than be who they are. 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

Temper City, self-aware on Channel 93. I'm Steve Burrell. Temper City, part of that huge Austin City Limits lineup here at the beginning of October. As is Brandon Flowers of The Killers, who's been doing his solo thing, like this country thing, which, okay. Killers, though, were supposed to perform at another festival at the end of this month called Ocean's Calling. It was this inaugural festival. It was supposed to be on the beach, I believe, in Santa Monica. But it got canceled because the hurricanes earlier this year kind of wiped out a lot of those beaches. The erosion caused some issues. So the inaugural festival was canceled. What a bummer. It's Channel 83.

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Noah Kahan, Doors on Channel 93. I'm Steve Burrell. Noah Kahan, the kind of guy that likes a day like today, from Vermont, enjoys the fall. A day that's made for flannel and for What's in My Can. What's in My Can, brought to you by Steel Bros Heating and Cooling. It's what we're about to do. It's the game where I have a can. The first person to correctly identify the item inside this can today at 303-631-2933 wins the game and wins my prize, which is

0: Channel 93.3. I'm Steve Burrell. We're trying to get you into Sleeping with Sirens. And confirmed, trip into the Channel 93.3 garage to see them here as well. So that's October 9th and 10th. But it's right now I'm asking, what's in my holiday brittle tin? What's my can brought to you by Steel Bros Heating and Cooling? I said I'm using the brittle tin. It sounds like this when I shake it with the item inside. I said inside there is a kind of food. So at 303-631-2933, let's see if we can figure it out in round one. Channel 93.3, good morning. Who's this?
1: Hi, this is Aspen.
0: Aspen, you're the first person through today, Aspen. So that means you get the extra shake if you would like it.
1: I would love it.
0: All right, now, here we go. I don't know how much help that's going to give you there, Aspen, but it's all you got. What's in my can?
1: Is it a banana?
0: No banana. Morning, what's in my can?
2: Do you have a bagel in your can?
0: Nope. Clearly the shake is, what do I know? I just know what it is. That's why I think it's odd. Hey there, what's in my can?
3: You have goldfish in your can.
0: No, I don't. But maybe you know what's in my can.
2: Hey, you got a Snickers in your can?
0: Nope. And what's in my can?
4: Oatmeal.
0: No, that actually was closer to the sound. I'm going to take one more. What is in my can today?
5: A Fig Newton.
0: Nope. All right, 303-631-2933 is the number. Let me pick up the lid. I dropped it for the can. When I shake the can with the item inside, it sounds like this. With the lid on. I said there's a kind of food in there. This particular food is in packet form. Like, that's how you're hearing it. It can come in different packages, but this is like a small packet. 303-631-2933. What's in my can?

0: It's in the Tantrums live in the Channel 93 Garage. I'm Steve Burrell. Garage getting busy starting tomorrow with Silver Sun Pickups in here for a session and a whole lot more lined up after that, including October 9th, Sleeping with Sirens is going to be in town. They're stopping at the Garage first, Friday the 9th, and then a show with Fillmore on the 10th. And it's all yours if you can tell me what I have in my can. Yeah, tickets to the show, tickets to check out the Garage session. It's What's My Can, brought to you by Steel Bros Heating and Cooling. I said I'm using the Holiday Brittle can today. That sounds like this when I shake it with the item inside. I said inside that can is a food, a type of food. A type of food that can come in many different type of packages, including a small packet, which is how it is right now inside the can. So at 303-631-2933, round two, what is in this can?
1: Do you have a ketchup packet in your can?
0: Nope. What is in the can?
2: Is it hot chocolate?
0: Nope. What is in the can?
3: All right. Is it a cereal bar?
0: Nope. What do you think is in this can?
4: I see the song, Phoebe. Do you have a bag of nuts in your can?
0: No nuts. What's in my can?
5: Hey, Steve. Do you have tuna fish in your can?
0: No tuna fish. Delicious packet tuna fish. Actually, I'm okay with that. Hi, what's in my can here?
6: Do you have some butter in there?
0: No butter. These are great answers. They're all over the place. This is awesome. Hey, what's in my can?
7: Hey, mac and cheese.
0: Nope. I'm going to do one more. And that's you, what's in my can.
6: Is it salt?
0: No. Man, we did cover the bases, though. We got a lot of stuff. All right, so what's in my can? Sounds like this when I shake it with the item inside the Holiday Brittle tin. Go Christmas. What's in my can is a food. And in particular, this food is in a packet. Like, that's the package that it's using right now, but it does come in other packages. This food is all natural superfood. It's good for so many things, not just the calories that it gives you, but also it's anti-inflammatory and it stays good for almost ever. It's kind of food you don't normally eat all by itself, but you certainly could. 303-631-2933. You know it now. What's in my can?

0: Sublime Until the Sun Explodes on Channel 93. I'm Steve Borelli. We've had many different opportunities to see Sublime this year, but only one to see Sleeping with Sirens coming through October 10th to the Fillmore, and that's my prize for What's My Can. And more is they're also coming into the Channel 93 garage. So come and see them there as well. It's all yours if you can tell me what I have in this holiday brittle tin that sounds like this when I shake with the item inside it. So there's a kind of food in there. Today it's in a packet. Comes in many different types of packages, but a packet is what it's in today. And it's kind of a superfood. It's good for a lot of different things, including it's anti-inflammatory, and it stays good forever. So at 303-631-2933, what's in my can round three? What's in my can here?
1: Do you have a sugar pack in your can?
0: Nope. What is in this can?
2: 93.3, is this granola?
0: Nope. What you think is in this can here, huh?
3: Honey.
0: It is honey in my can. Yeah.
3: Honey.
0: Honey is a food, a type of food. This particular honey is in packets, but you can also get in other packages, like perhaps the little honey bear. And it also is a real superfood. This stuff does so many good things for you. By the way, who's this?
3: This is Steve.
0: Steve, how's it going?
3: Good.
0: One of the random things that honey could help you with is reduce your chance of Alzheimer's, which for me, I'm like,
3: really?
0: I'm going to pound some honey, like whatever I can, keep me from getting that.
3: Take a couple shots of honey after work.
0: Yeah. And also, bonus, it is delicious. It also stays good forever. They have found honey in the pyramids that was still usable if you wanted to. I wouldn't. Steve, all of that. Not only did you get to learn about honey just a little bit today, which is priceless, you also have a pair of tickets to go see Sleeping with Sirens at the Fillmore October 10th. And before that, come in and check out how it's all made in the Channel 93 garage the day before, if you like.
3: Okay.
0: So you got that coming for you. And perhaps also a little bit of joy here in the day after that game last night.
3: Yeah, it's horrible. It's horrible.
0: Okay. Well, let's wash that out of our brains here by the fact that Steve, by knowing I have honey in my can today, you're the girl! You won! They didn't. You did!

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Colorado Alternative, Channel 93.3.

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Green Day, American Idiot, and Channel 93. I'm Steve Burrell. It was Green Day that gave this band their first big break. They were on tour a couple years ago, and the Paradox, as a band, said, hey, we're kind of a baby band, and we're really inspired by you guys. Here's some of our stuff. The guys from Green Day actually saw it, listened to it, invited them to open for them. I believe their Atlanta show. And the rest is written so far for the Paradox. I kind of like that. Channel 83.

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Mike Routh, Delicate on Channel 93. I'm Steve Burrell. Hey, can we all agree? I try to bring this up every year, and it never works. But maybe, eventually, can we all agree to stop saying leaf peeping? I don't know where it came from. I don't know why it's still here. But leaf peeping? No.

0: 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The people cheered as the circus boss shouted,
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No doubt, hella good to throw a back track on Channel 93. I'm Steve Burrell here, and what is today? National Voter Registration Day, so get it done. Mail-in ballots come out in about 2 weeks. It's Channel 93.

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Super Sometimes Afterthought on Channel 93. I'm Steve Burrell, and it could be true. We could be done with the 90s as we got the cooler day today. And look at the extended forecast. We don't have anything above the mid-80s for as far as you could see, but mostly actually in the 70s. Kind of like today. It's Channel 93.

0: Channel 93. I'm Steve Burrell. I think I'm going to enjoy some of this rain today. Whatever you're up to, hope it's a great one. We'll see you tomorrow morning. Leaving you with Knox. Go for broke.
1: You walk like gravity, can't get the best of you.

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We're just a little under a month away from catching that one live at the Marquee. 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

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Big news, Temper City released only their second jam ever, but I'm going to guess they recorded more than two songs when they were in the studio, though. This was the first one. 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

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Cage the Elephant announced their tour without many states on there. So maybe they're planning states for next year? I don't know. I'll keep you posted. It's Beaches in Tennessee, new music from Cage the Elephant, Channel 93.3.

Channel 93.3, I'm Smitty. I know so many people hit me up because they wanted to see Noah Kahan when he was in town just last month. I didn't go to that show. Those shows have sold out so fast. You got to be very quick to get on there. And if you haven't signed up for like the fan pre-sale, so you're first to find out about when those things go on sale, that is my advice about getting in quicker to buy them next time Noah Kahan comes around. 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

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I'm Smitty. If you are going to have FOMO like me this weekend because the iHeartRadio Music Fest is happening Friday and Saturday in Las Vegas, we can still listen to it and stream it on Disney Plus and Hulu. 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

Throwing back Jimmy Eat World, Channel 93.3. I'm Smitty. If you've got those throwback lunch requests, send them my way. 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I'm Smitty.

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Not only is the Throwback Lunch coming up, but Taking Back Sunday at Red Rocks tickets. I've got those to give away in the Throwback Lunch at noon, too, so be ready to win. But first, new music from The Paradox. I kind of like that. 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

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Two chances to catch them next week in Fort Collins on the 22nd and Colorado Springs on the 23rd. I'm Smitty. 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

Channel 93.3, I'm Smitty. You've got so much time to plan before you catch Nothing But Thieves, because they don't come to town until next year. That show happens in April. But in the meantime, they have released new music like this one. It's Evolution, new music from Nothing But Thieves, Channel 93.3. Come

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Temper City. They made us wait a very long time before they released only their second song ever, that one called Reverse Psychology. So are we getting a third? I would say very likely, yes. But are we going to have to wait a very long time for that? I would also say very, very yes, but I'll keep you posted. 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

House of Matches, new music from Sleeping with Sirens. 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

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Bike Roots have been so busy playing a lot of live shows. They played 3 shows in Denver, so if you miss them here, you're going to have to do some traveling. 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

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New music from Almost Monday on the way. 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

Channel 93.3, I'm Smitty. We just got it last week, Almost Monday's new album. Thank God it's Almost Monday, and it's got a lot of jams on there I think you're going to like. This one on the album, too. It's No More Regrets, new music from Almost Monday, Channel 93.3.

0: Channel 93.3, I'm Smitty. I almost forgot, I've got Julia Wolf tickets to give away. So before I go, win those Julia Wolf tickets when you let me know where this movie clip is from.
1: Dear 8-pound, 6-ounce, newborn infant Jesus. Don't even know a word yet. Just a little infant, so cuddly, but still omnipotent. We just thank you for all the races I've won and $21.2 million.
0: Find me, Smitty On Air, on Instagram and tell me where that movie clip is from to get entered to win those Julia Wolf tickets to catch her at the Fillmore October 16th. And with that, I bid you adieu. Nerf is up next. It's Channel 93.3.

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Afterthought from Super Sometimes on Channel 93.3. They're playing in Fort Collins. They're playing in Colorado Springs next week. And not playing in Denver, but they are traveling through. So you know the venue they're playing? They're playing in the Channel 93.3 garage. You will hear that session on the 23rd right here on Channel 93.3. Generally speaking, in the 5 o'clock hour, like about 5:20-ish. It's Channel 93.3.

The mighty Linda Perry fronting Four Non-Blondes right there. The song is, of course, the classic throwback track, What's Up? It's Channel 93.3. Nerf about to give away some tickets to a very good show, man. Alkaline Trio throws a great one, and Rise Against is amazing. I don't know. Between the two, I've had to see them both, like, you know, combined 20 times or something like that. Big fan of both bands. Giving you some free tickets starting at about 4:10 today in short-term memory. 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

Channel 93.3. I'm Nerf, and Denver Zoo helping us out with short-term memory this week. I got tickets to see Alkaline Trio and Rise Against at Red Rocks on October 12th. You want to go to that show? Get ready to remember three things right after I take you to church. My

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1: Time for Nerf short-term memory. Can you remember three things from 4 to 420 to score?
2: Oh, yeah. Rise Against, Alkaline Trio, Red Rocks on the 12th of October. That sounds like a party, my friends. I want to give you these tickets. All you got to do is play short-term memory and win.

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1: Remember three things from 4 to 420 and score. 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
2: All right, so next thing, thing two for short-term memory from the Denver Zoo is all, A-L-L. All is thing number two. Now you got two out of the three things. When I give you thing three, call me at 303-631-2933. That'll happen right after this new revivalist song called Heartstop. So, short-term memory from the Denver Zoo. All is thing number two. Thing three coming right up. Channel 93.3.

0: 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Who's this on the phone?
1: Hey, it's Jay. How are you doing?
0: Jay, what's going on today?
1: Well, I'm a big fan of Rise Against and Alkaline Trio, and that happens to be the day before my birthday.
0: No way! Oh, I love it. I love hooking somebody up with a birthday present, so you hook me up with all three things for short-term memory.
1: Well, it happens to be my favorite song by Alkaline, and it is Calling All Skeletons.
0: There we go! You got it, and you are going to the show. Congratulations and happy birthday!
1: Oh, thank you.
0: You're very welcome. All right, we'll do this again tomorrow, 4:10. Be listening, remember three things, and win. It's short-term memory. Channel 93.3 Incubus.

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Self-aware, Temper City right there. Channel 93.3. For the longest time, they only had one song out. Now they've got two. But it's I saw an interview where the interviewer says, like, you just have, you know, one song that you've made. And they kind of, they were very polite, but took umbrage about it a little bit because they're like, no, actually, we've made a ton of songs. We've just made them for other people. They've all produced or co-written with other other artists up until they decided, these two roommates who were just working for other people separately, said, hey, let's make a song together. Put it out, and it took off like crazy. And now what do? You're a band now, you know? Now you gotta keep making music. It's Channel 93.3.

0: 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And it's, of course, a little bit late. Always is. Anyway, today's is for everybody that's out there married and maybe a little bored. Present company excluded, of course. Love you, honey. It's We'll Kidnap Your Wife. Today's LOL.
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It's Channel 93.3. New music from Tame Impala. Tame Impala was like always a struggle for us to get music nerds to gravitate to for a while. And it was rare when a Tame Impala song kind of connected with them. But now it seems like kind of a given. Now they're on a roll. I think maybe it's because everybody saw them at Ball Arena recently and said, wow, that's really good stuff. It's Channel 93.3.

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It's Channel 93.3, and today did not feel like the sun was going to explode for once. You know, it was odd. I looked at my weather app, and instead of kind of that general Armageddon fire thing it's usually doing, it just said, like, you know, wow, decent, 60-something. And I walked outside, sure enough. I even threw a hoodie in my bag. I can't believe it's true. Next thing you know, snow's going to be happening. See, right now, this is the title of the song, is Snow. That is Segway.

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1: 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It's kind of funny. If you noticed on that song, it's just Tyler on ukulele and vocals, and that's it. The funny thing is, Josh still came. Most of the time, ask most bands, and if the drummer doesn't have to go, he ain't going. She ain't going. It's like, no, they'll take that time off to not go do radio stuff. Not 21 Pilots, man. Inseparable. 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

0: Hey, bud, I got you a gift.
1: Oh, wow, thanks. You shouldn't have.
2: Oh, my God, I knew it! What happened?
0: I was over here. Should I get him a gift? Should I not get him a gift? And you're right, I shouldn't have gotten the gift.
2: Stupid.
0: Nice. I'm just going to return it. You don't even know what's in that bag.
1: I'm sure it's great.
0: I spent so much money. I should just take it back.
1: No, I really appreciate it.
0: Fine. Open it.
1: Oh, my God, thank you. This is...
0: Yeah?
1: This is too much.
2: I knew it was too much. Oh, my God.
1: Thank you. I mean,
2: what am I even doing?
1: You know, you really didn't have to.
2: I thought I had to. Oh, my God.
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